those Sultans of Swing on Back to the 70s. Yeah, Dire Straits right there with MG Kelly. I want to thank George in Bakersfield, California. They got us cranked up out in Bakersfield, especially for requesting this song, guys. This is just awesome. Harry Chapin, one of my all-time favorites. This is Taxi. Listen.

I'm MG Kelly on the only All Request 70 show in the USA. Here's my email address once again, requestasong@usa.com. Just go to your computer, shoot me one, just like Frankie. Yeah, Frankie in Salt Lake City. He wants to hear some Doobie Brothers.

Jim Croce with Bad Bad Leroy Brown. Right into another great song from Tyrone Davis. Going to turn back the hands of time. We do it every single week right here on this radio program. It's called Back to the 70s, and I appreciate you listening. Appreciate you getting those email requests.

Back to the 70s and MG Kelly looking ahead into our next hour here. Request for the Eagles. We got Rod Stewart and Faces on the way. Steve Miller Band, Electric Light Orchestra, and a lot more. Don't go away. We'll be back right here. MG Kelly keeping you company here on Back to the 70s, Tampa, Florida. Send us an email here. Sally wants to send this song out to Josh. One of these nights. That's either something good or maybe a threat. I'm not sure. Crank it up on Back.

Every single week at this time, we play the hits of the 1970s that you request. My email address, requestasong@usa.com. Come on, let's get them on. I'm MG Kelly, back in a moment.

Rocking and rolling on your national all-request 70s show right here. This is Back to the 70s. I'm MG Kelly playing this for Will in Elizabethtown, Kentucky.

0: reliving the hits out of the 1970s as requested by you on Back to the 70s. I'm MG Kelly. On the way, got some Hollies for you. In fact, we'll do a double shot as requested by Earl out of St. Petersburg, Florida. It's on the way, that and a lot more right here on B70s. Back to the 70s.
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3: 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We're WFGH Fort Gay and a whole lot more.

This is MG Kelly with you. As I mentioned a few minutes ago, got an email request to request a song at USA.com from Earl in St. Petersburg, Florida. Wants to hear a double shot of the Hollies. Let's do it right now. Leading off with Long Cool Woman in a Black Dress. Yeah.

two great Holly songs back to back. Thank you, Earl, for requesting that. I appreciate it, man. Holly's He Ain't Heavy, He's My Brother. And before that, Long Cool Woman in a Black Dress. This is Back to the 70s. I'm MG Kelly, keeping the music out of the 70s, coming at you. OJ's. You

More great music out of the 1970s just ahead. We had requests for John Lennon. We'll do some Lennon for you a little bit later on. Bob Seger, Neil Young. It's all happening right here on B70s. I'm MG Kelly.

great John Lennon on Back to the 70s with Imagine. Let's move on to some Stevie Wonder right now on Back to the 70s. Scott and Tammy listening in Oklahoma City. Got to have some Stevie. Let's make this one funky. Here

0: 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I'm MG Kelly, and I'll get it on. We'll get it on more in a moment. Don't go away.
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That comes right to me. I get it on the radio for you just as soon as I can. Neil Young and Heart of Gold.

Seeger and Hollywood Nights here with MG Kelly on Back to the 70s. This is a great song, and it works out perfect on this dedication. Got an email request, request a song at USA.com from Patricia. She says she's so glad that John is coming home from Iraq. She wants to get this song on because she can't wait to see him again. He'll say, she'll look in those eyes and she'll go, oh, baby, I'm so glad you made it home safely. And he'll say, and together, on Back to the 70s.

Ronstadt on Back to the 70s, and you're no good. One thing you can count on being good, and that's the music of the 1970s, as requested by you. Franklin is listening in Denver, Colorado. We got an email request from Denver, Colorado a few minutes ago. I think the whole city's got Back to the 70s on. Franklin says he's taking dance lessons, and he wants to hear this tune one time. It's from Orleans. And wait, let me check the title here.

0: Jim Croce on Back to the 70s, and I got a name. Yes, I do. It's MG Kelly with you every single week at this time. Cindy and Bob, Cheyenne, Wyoming, Philadelphia Freedom. That makes sense to me, okay? Let's get some Elton John on for him right now. On Back to the 70s. Crank it up one time.
1: I used to...

asked for it. You got it. The only national All Request 70s show in the USA is on. It's Back to the 70s. I'm MG Kelly. More requests and dedications are coming up.

of the 70s, the only all-request 70s show in the USA. I'm MG Kelly, coming back with one more right after this. Back to the 70s. I want to thank you so much for being a part of the show this week. I couldn't do it without you. Not without those email requests. I wouldn't know what to play. You tell me and I get it on. That's how it works around here. We'll do it next week, too. This program was produced by yours truly, MG Kelly.

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1: Jeff Ryan for American Biker Minute. Milo from Brazil. What do you ride?
2: I have a Ultra Glide, Harley Davidson Ultra Glide, 2017. My son has one too.
1: Get around.
2: The next time we're going to go to Chile. We're going to go to Atacama, Chile. You have heard that?
1: Nope.
2: It's more than 60,000 kilometers we're going to make by bike.
1: What's the Brazilian tax on Harley Davidsons?
2: Yeah, I guess for you to have an idea, for the price that you buy a Harley Davidson here, I can buy two Harley Davidsons here for the price I paid one in Brazil. For you to have an idea, the tax to expense.
1: That sucks.
2: Yeah, that's right. We need that trunk over there.
1: American Bike needs your passport to the open road on two wheels.
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4: Whoopie doo! 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That's what the Wolfman does when he ain't got nothing else to say!

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I mean, he really could hurt himself. Old Alice, he had one too many and bet everybody that he could jump out a 20-story window and fly around the block. I'd have stopped him, but I'd already bet 20 bucks that he could make it. Gee, I never saw old Alice flap his arms so fast before in my life. I mean, it was pretty. I don't think I'll ever forget that terrible crash in South Hila. It was just too much. Oh, you had to be there. Here's the Essex.

0: 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Hello, who's this on the Wolfman telephone?
1: Even a man whose heart is pure and says his prayers by night may change to a wolf when the wolfbane blooms. The moon is full and bright. Or maybe he already is a wolfman. I'm talking about Wolfman Jack, friends. Now, you stay right here for the pride and joy of radio and catch old Wolfman Jack. This is Jim Spiders and Snake Stafford saying, you're not going to get a better show. Wolfman Jack.

sure hope you're with your baby right now. After a tune like that, I'd say you can't be without your baby, you know? 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Now I tell you, if you get my meaning, while you checking out that scene, here's some cruising music.

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1: I know when that pretty thing leaves you, you sometimes get afraid to love. 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And she

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1: And the wolf just keeps on coming.
0: We're gonna get down, baby, with Ray Peterson. 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
1: Welcome to American Biker Minute. Biker rally attractions like turkey legs and tattoo parlors face stiff competition as the latest two-wheeled social craze is embraced by the chicks and some drunk dudes, too. Today on American Biker Minute, Jeff Ryan for American Biker Minute. Attractive biker ladies wearing a little sprayed-on body paint here and there, especially there, as a firm foothold at America's motorcycle rallies. And occasionally an imbibed dude may opt for body paint, but most of the flesh canvas recipients are females. Permanent ink versus the color wash-off type. And these painted ladies love to show off the mural, pausing to pose even for an imaginary camera. There's no way smoked turkey legs can compete. American Biker Minute, your best work to the open road on

The last thing I remember, Doc, I started to swerve. And then I saw the Jag slide into the curve. 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I guess I found out for myself that everyone was right.

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1: 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ABM has gradually moved toward wearing oversized do-rags made from very thick material, which totally covers the scalp all the way down over the ears, eliminating most of that awful wind noise. 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

0: Ain't no fool, baby. Crank it up. It's the Bone Conduction Music Show. I am Theron X. I've got the wig singeing rock, shaking soul music, and the industrial strength. Rhythm and blues is going to move through you like electricity. The music is going to go in through your ears, down through your bones, out through your feet, out of that dance floor. It's going to use you as a lightning rod. Here's the music that's going to make you shake your tail feather. And hey, remember different. If the good Lord didn't want you to shake your tail feather, he never would have given you one. So let's get right down to it. Take all your furniture over to the front door and throw it out onto the front lawn. You ain't going to need it. You will not be needed, I guarantee. Roll that carpet back. Put on your shades. Flip up your collar. Set the box on blast, baby. It's a Bone Conduction Music Show.
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0: Hey, picture me on a mission. I'm doing the blues work with the Lord. I'm here to knock your lights out, Jack. I got the finest music in all the land. 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
1: You know, a few years ago, I had the privilege to go out to the old folk home, there in my hometown. And I decided that day that I'd take my Bible with me because I realized that many people out there that had been left alone for a long time would have loved to hear the word of God. That morning I stood there by the bedside of this mother, and I said, "Mother, how long have you been out here?" And this mother told me, said, "Sister Cease, I've been out here a long time." I said, "How many children do you have? Where are your sons? Where are your daughters?" And that mother told me that day, "My children put me in this place a long time ago. They haven't been back to see about me." And you know, just thinking about that, I'm reminded today of a little story that I heard a lady tell me. And I heard this story. She said that there was a mother that had two sons. One of the sons was interested in himself. That son loved his mama so much. He said, "Mama, one day I'm gonna grow up. I'm going to college. I wanna be somebody. Care of me." But that other brother was not conscientious about himself.

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She's a school teacher. Yeah. I'm told tonight. They told that mama, we want you to come and live with us. Help us to take care of our children. As the years went on by and their children grew up. I'm told tonight. Even though they were at school age, that school teacher went to her husband and said, honey, your mama's in the way now. I think you ought to get rid of her. We can get somebody else to do this job. There are other young girls in college that could work their way through school on this very job. Your mama uses bad English. She uses this and that and ain't and this. I'm trying to teach my children.

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He said, Mama, don't cry. 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Glory be to God. I'm gonna come and visit you every day. I'm gonna bring the children by every now and then. But then Mama just kept on crying. Been doing.

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1: Man, my troubles can't last always. I love that line. That's Junior Parker. They must have really screwed up on the end of that song the way they faded it out there. You know, is there anything worse than loneliness? You know, think about that. I don't think anything is worse than loneliness. That's why I keep this rubber blow-up doll over here, this realistic rubber doll that looks like Heather Locklear. Loneliness is just, it's an evil, evil tool. Don't fall prey to it. Get hooked up. And if you need the website where I got that Heather Locklear doll, just email me. I'll get it to you. Up in front of that, we checked out Shirley Caesar, and man, I don't know where that is, but I want to go to that church. I want to go to that church, and that's just on Sunday. I want to go Monday, Tuesday, Wednesday, Thursday, Friday, Saturday, and Sunday. Lord, have mercy. Let's send that out to Charles down there in Gainesville, Florida. Charles, thanks for emailing me. He says, "Stay Roan, my great American blues man." I don't know about that. I'd say Rodeo Clown with a microphone, but okay. I was listening, he says here, to your show a couple days back, and you played a song by Shirley Caesar. He was listening on that newfangled Al Gore invention, the internet. That's INNER, internet, which you can do too, 24/7 at my website, theyroan.com. And he says, you were playing a song by Shirley Caesar about mom and two boys, one taking her to the old folks home. Yeah, that's it right there, pal. That's for you. Charles, thanks for listening. We truly appreciate it. Dig it deep. And please spread the word, spread the word. We need ears like Mars needs women. I'm Theron X. It is the Bone Conduction Music Show, the rockinest show on your radio. And the people that make it possible for us to come in here and do this, not only those of you that hit the donate button on my website, and believe me, do not think for 1 minute that ain't important. It is. It's way important. We could use your help. We're going to dive right back into it now with some... Warren Zevon, I want you to pay close attention to the words in this one. I know a lot of you know about this tune, but my favorite line here is where he says he was at Trader Vic's. He saw a werewolf at Trader Vic's, and every hair was in place. He was wearing a perfect suit, too. This is Warren Zevon on the Rockin'est Show on the radio. Hey, man, it's the Bone Conduction Music Show.

don't get that on you, man. That is not water soluble. That ain't coming out, Jack. That ain't coming. You can't scrub that out with gasoline and a wire brush. That's as funky as it gets. That's a band called Funk Inc., and that's Sister Jamie right there. I love that breakdown. Too cool for school. In front of that, some hipsters from the Ann Arbor / Ypsilanti area of Michigan. And if you're listening to me right now on the World Wide Web, the internet. Hold your right hand up and look at the palm, and then get down just about where your wrist meets your thumb, and that's where these cats are out of. We're checking out Zebula Avenue. That's I think Yomaja. I don't know if I've got that pronounced properly because I'm not good with them. They're world music names, but this is a hip swinging band, man. Thank you, James. Thank you very much, James. James Brown Eagle for hitting me with that one. Way cool band. You never know because this show could be airing and it could be 2072. And if you're in an archaeological dig right now and you're listening to me after the nuclear holocaust, it's maybe the year 4006. Disregard that last message. Up in front of that, we checked out Little Redhead. That's Annie Piper. Thank you, Annie, for laying your stuff on. We don't know much about Annie, but these CDs just come in the mail, and I'm so glad they do. You want to get your music on the Bone Conduction Music Show? You want to be heard on the radio by, I don't know, 17, maybe 18 people? What you do is you send it to me, and I'll tell you how to do that. Just hit me at theron.com. Hit the contact at the top of that, and I'll tell you how to get the music to me. Werewolves of London, Warren Zevon. I love that, drinking a pina colada, and his hair was perfect at Trader Vic's. I got to tell you, the best pina colada I've ever had in my life was at Trader Vic's, and I was in Chicago at Trader Vic's with a good pal of mine, and we didn't have one or two, we had like three or four, and the chick sitting next to me was drinking drinking something out of a skull. It was a flaming skull, and I thought, man, this does it get any cooler than this? Thank God I'm in America. Well, you know, I started to say you don't see things like that in Rwanda, but you do. And in Rwanda, it's a real skull. Amendment 1, Congress shall make no law respecting an establishment of religion or prohibiting the free exercise thereof or abridging the freedom of speech or of the press or the right of the people peaceably to assemble and petition the government for redress of grievances. Thank you, James Madison. Thank you, forefathers. Yeah, I'm Theron X. It's the Bone Conduction Music Show. And speaking of skulls, at some point I would love to drink wine out of the skull of my adversary. But for right now, I'll just continue to play weak singing rock, hip shaking soul music, and industrial strength, rhythm, and blues on the Bone Conduction Music Show.

I didn't intend to play that song, but it's all cool on the Bunk and Texan Music Show. I needed a two-minute song. You never know to need a two-minute song. It's kind of like a shoehorn. You just got to get something that fits in there and get it in place. But that was nonetheless cool. Worry, worry, worry. That's Joe Houston. Viscounts in front of that. The definitive version of Harlem Nocturne. That's an ancient tune. Johnny Otis did a killer version of that, but that's the one right there. That's Nitromethane Fuel. Billy Boy Arnold, You Done Me Wrong. And Tad Robinson covering up Sister Rose and the Cornelius Brothers tune, Too Late to Turn Back Now. We just might hear that original source code version on the Bone Conduction Music Show. We'll see. I got to run that by my board of directors. Well, they're actually drunken monkeys, but I think I can persuade them. I'm going to toss another bottle of bourbon into the cell. Warren Zevon gave us Carmelita on the Bone Conduction Music Show. I'm still thinking about that pina colada I had at Trader Vic's. I'm telling you, that was the most perfect pina colada I've ever had in my entire life at Trader Vic's. You know, when he's singing about Werewolves of London, I can't help but think about Chris Dodd and Barney Frank. Werewolves of America. You know what I'm talking about? Do you know what I'd be saying? This is the Rockin'est Show on the radio, and you'd be insane to be anyplace else. We're the Bone Conduction Music Show.

said you're going to a movie show, but you're walking down the street with Jim and Joe. Well, you never know. Jim and Joe could have been helping her change a tire in her car or something like that. That's but then she's drinking bad whiskey, too. That's Eddie Hope and the Managed Boys. I'm thinking she's on her way to a Motel 6 with Jim and Joe. That's what I think. Eddie Hope and the Managed Boys, get out of here, baby. Don't let the door hit you in the butt. That's called I Won't Be a Fool No More. Fool No More on the Bone Conducts Music Show. In front of that, the Miracles, I was kind of giving you a little sample taste test. Those of you with a music IQ above 75. Well, wait, above 100. Realize that that's kind of where Little Isidore was coming from on the tune before that. But the Miracles there with Smokey gave us I've Been Good to You. And then we heard Little Isidore and the Inquisitors. We checked out She's My Soul. Now if he didn't take Smokey Robinson slabs and put them under his pillow at night before he cut that side, I'm dead wrong. I'm telling you, he nailed it right there. Very cool stuff. Rocky Fellers in front of that, Killer Joe. Billy Valentine gave us Beer Drinking Baby. Sounds like She's the One Making Him a Fool. And he ain't going to be a fool no more. Dangerous in front of that. That's Syl and Jimmy Johnson. Syl Johnson and Jimmy Johnson. Jimmy's kind of the blues end of the family. Syl is the R&B soul end of the family. And they came together, put together a side, and we checked out Dangerous. Very cool. And in front of that, Just Your Fool. Well, kind of a fool thing going on. Don't be no fool. Walk over and crank it up. It's the Bone Conducts Music Show. That was the Buddy Johnson Orchestra and Ella Johnson. Little Walter Jacobs has a killer tune, a version of that tune as well. Amendment 2, a well-regulated militia being necessary to the security of a free state. The right of the people to keep and bear arms shall not be infringed. Thank you. Thank you, James Madison. Thank you, forefathers. Well, we just checked out the Miracles in front of Eddie Hope and the Managed Boys, and I want to do another one here. I almost busted in. I was going to do a Miracles tailspin, but I'm not going to. I'm going to play one more for you, though. I want you to pay close attention. This is where Smokey Robinson came from. He's like a big shot multi-gazillionaire out in Hollywood now, but when he was coming up through the Motown ranks, when he was just getting started, his wife was still in the group. They were living in the crappy section of Detroit. He was writing songs on notebook paper, probably with a number 2 pencil. This is the kind of stuff they were doing right here. Here are the Miracles on the Bone Conduction Music Show.

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1: It's the Ten Commandments.

How would you feel if it was your brother over there, huh? How would you feel? Lord, then you're gonna ask the good Lord to forgive you. Please forgive me.

That's one of the finest tunes Junior Wells ever recorded. Buddy Guy, too. That's Junior Wells singing about his brother getting shot down in Vietnam. Lordy have mercy. That one gives me chills. Viet Cong Blues on the Bone Conduction Music Show. Buddy Guy doing some of the best guitar work he's ever done in his life on that tune right there. Buddy Guy, one of the most unique blues players. He is still out there strangling that polka dot guitar. But if you want to hear the real good Buddy Guy stuff, you got to go back to when he just came out of Louisiana and came up to Chicago, that time period there, and he's wailing on it right there. Viet Cong Blues on the Rockin'est Show on the radio. Coco Robichaud in front of that, the Ten Commandments of the Blues. I hope you paid close attention to that one so you don't get yourself burned, man. Miracles gave us You Can Depend on Me on the Rockin'est Show on the radio. 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Hit that donate button. If you are drinking a triple Blue Weasel right now, that probably cost you $5. For that much dough, you can help us keep this labor of love, the blues work of the Lord, alive. That's what we do down here. Believe me, we're not making any money at this. We're just trying to keep the two wires, the red and the green wire, hooked together so we can keep the juice flowing and hit you with the wig singing rock, hip shaking soul music, and industrial strength rhythm blues. So go over to my site, hit that donate button. And I never forget, we broadcast 24/7. That's how we do it, through you. Without you, we are nothing. Let's move it right along, shall we? I want to stay in Chicago. I'm not leaving Chicago. This is some cool stuff right here. Here's Johnny Young and the Southside Chicago Blues Band. I got the Kid Man Blues on the Bone Conduction Music Show.

Porra.

Rhymers. James Cotton, Love Me or Leave Me on the Bone Conduction Music Show. In front of that, Tad Robinson, The Bitter and the Sweet. Junior Parker gave us Dirty Friend Blues, His Best Friend Stole His Baby. Charlie Musselwhite and the Southside Blues Band. My Baby on the Bone Conduction Music Show. And Kidman Blues in front of that. That was Johnny Young and his Southside Blues Band. We were deep into Chicago. You know, while we're there, maybe we can get elected to a political office. And that way we can take a bunch of money on the side. Let's try that. Yeah, we're in Chicago. That's the way they do it there. We'll get elected to political office and then we'll take money for doing stuff. Oh, man. That sounds sweet to me. And after that, we'll all head over to Rose's, drink heavily, and hear some cool blues, man. Yeah, that sounds good to me. I'm Theron. You are on the Bone Conduction Music Show. Not only do we care and we can help, we will never lie to you and we love you. And you'd be insane to be anyplace else.

Cat had serious identity crisis problems. That's J.B. Lindemar. And because of his voice, he was mistaken from time to time on the radio being a girl. So right there, he's telling all the disc jockeys out there, if you heard the words, telling the disc jockeys to make sure that everybody knows that he is thinking that girl over there looks real good. In fact, I'll tell you what, before we go any further, let's listen to this. For real, J.B. Lindemar actually wrote a song about this. For the longest time, people would call the disc jockeys and say, is that a guy or is that a girl singing? So he actually wrote a song called Natural Man. Let's check it out right now on the Bone Conduction Music Show. All I can think is that possibly when JB was in school, they gave him like a failing grade with a red ink pen. Must have seriously impinged on his self-esteem. They played volleyball, so that messed up his self-esteem. They played tag, you know, unlike the politically correct witch doctors that run the school system today. If that had been the case, there wouldn't have been any problem. But he came up in a time when his self-esteem was seriously impinged. Here he is telling people he's a natural man on the Bone Conduction Music Show.

everybody want to know is I'm a woman or man. He also didn't take English composition / grammar class either back in the old days when they were hampering his self-esteem. J.B. Lenoir on the Bone Conduction Music Show, Natural Man. He says in there, they wrote and asked the disc jock, was I a woman or man? And hence the tune there, Natural Man. You know, one of the things J.B. had going for him, too, he had that killer horn section. He was a pioneer there with that one. That horn section is like a shovel to the back of the head, Jack. The story goes that J.B. Lenoir was in a club with his horn section blowing people's wigs off, and Lightnin' Hopkins came in. He came up next, sat down all by himself on stage with his guitar, and ripped the place apart. And J.B. Lenoir was somewhat, I don't know if you'd say vexed, but truly amazed that one guy could get up and do what he was doing with this whole horn section and band. J.B. Lenoir, Natural Man, and Mama, talk to your daughter. She sure looks good to me. Little Isidore gave us Love You So, Jerry Lee Lewis, Down the Road a Piece. I love that line in there. Mama's frying chicken cooked in bacon grease. That's the way to do it, too. Don't half-step. Don't worry about the heart attack. It's okay. You'll be flopping around on the floor like a fish out of water, but it'll be an amazing deathbed memory, that fried chicken fried in bacon grease. Charlie Musselwhite gave us Early in the Morning, and up in front of that, this is kind of a tricked-out Nashville concept, if you will. It came from Nashville. This is where they take a black guy and a white guy, or a black guy and a white girl, or vice versa, and then they put them together, and it's called some type of, interracial soul. Now, you get what I'm saying? There's brown-eyed meets blue-eyed soul. There's Al Green along with Lyle Lovett. And we checked out Funny How Time Slips Away on the Bone Conduction Music Show. Yeah, let's dive back into it. Here's some John Lee Hooker on the Rocketest Show on the radio. Hey, man, you got it locked into the Bone Conduction Music Show.

0: 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Yes, I got to go.
1: I'm busting in here. It sounds like John Lee Hooker by accident walked into a jazz club, doesn't it? My horn cat's back there. Sound like he just by accident walked into a horn club. Sound like they picked that one up in midstream, too. That's cool. That's called Big Fine Woman. John Lee Hooker by accident walking into a blues club. Let's check out another one off this CD. This is called Whiskey and Women. And I know you can relate to that on the Bone Conduction Music Show.

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can't find a wetter harp tone than that, man. You know what I'm talking about? If you just even listen to this record, I don't know about you, I'm covered in spit right now. That's George Lightfoot, otherwise known as Papa Lightfoot. And he's one of the deep cats, man. Did you hear that? Wine, women, and whiskey. Going to be the death of him. Papa Lightfoot on the Bone Conduction Music Show. In front of that, the Iguanas. And my girlfriend is a waitress. I love her, and I'm going to pick her up tonight after work with her tip jar full. Latin Little Baby, it's called, in front of that. Latin Little Baby. These are the Lonely Blue Boys. I want to thank my pal, contributing editor, Dell. Thank you, Dell. Dell's one of the premier rockabilly DJs around the United States of America and in England. They fly him over to London to do rockabilly shows. But anyway, thank you, Dell, for contributing that slab to me. John Lee Hooker in front of that. And what a coincidence. More music about whiskey and women. Oh, wow, you might think you're listening to the Bone Conduction Music Show. Big Fine Woman in front of that with John Lee Hooker as well. Did you notice the difference there? As I said, in Big Fine Woman, he had a couple of horn cats back there that were trying to play the blues, and they sounded good. They sounded real good, but you could tell these cats, they had too much jazz on them. They had to scrape some of that jazz off. That next one, though, Whiskey and Women, oh, there wasn't one hint of jazz in there, baby. Not one beret in the room. I'm Theron X. I ain't wearing no beret. Now let's check out Amendment 3. No soldier shall in time of peace be quartered in any house without the consent of the owner, nor in time of war, but in a manner to be prescribed by law. Thank you, forefathers, for penning this document. I'm Theron X. You're listening to the Bone Conduction Music Show. And yes, we do this every week. And you can pick up the broadcast of the Bone Conduction Music Show 24-7 off of my website. We webcast it. It's called a web stream. And what's even cooler yet, if you don't have time to pick it up on the computer, you can go over to my archive link. 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You can drag those files down, stick them in your iPod. You can put them on your desktop, listen to them at will, you might say. And also over there, you see the playlist pages, and I would hasten you over to, there's a link there that you got to get to. It's called, I think it's called Cool Link, something like that. I haven't looked at the page in a long time. I'm too busy drinking beer and watching television to look at that that webpage. But anyway, Cool Links, if you get over there, you're going to see a link down there. It'll say Freeway. That's my dog, Freeway. Get over there and check that out. Dig it deep. I think you'll like that a lot. Let's see what Billy Hawks has to say on the Bone Conduction Music Show.

And ooh, look out. You know you done me wrong. Took my love.

Jerry Byrne on the Bone Conducts Music Show. How you carry on. Hey, off the table, Mabel. $1 for the beer. Quick carrying on. Second line jumping at the honky-tonk. Next time you downtown doing the okie-dokie stop. Jerry Byrne, south of I-10 down there in New Orleans. And you're not south I-10 right now. Where you are is on the electromagnetic wave. Up in front of that, Robert Jr. Lockwood, a guy that spent a lot of time in Chess Studios playing behind Sonny Bo Williamson. A lot of other cool cats as well. We checked out My Daily Wish, just to get you out of my head, man. I got to sandblast you off the grooves of my brain. Tad Robinson in front of that, They Say. Sam Myers, I would rather see you sleeping in the ground. Do not make that your situation. I know from time to time, the most logical thing that springs to mind is you want to kill your baby. But don't tell me you haven't thought about it at least 5 times. Don't do it. Just walk away. Sleeping in the ground on the Bone Conducts Music Show. And yes, that's the exact same Sam Myers that played drums behind Elmore James on Dust My Broom. And that ain't cool enough. Same Sam Myers that works with Anson Funderburg and the Rockets. We checked out Billy Hawks in front of that. Oh, baby, I'm losing you. That was funky, man. I tell you, that was as funky as a midget wearing satin hot pants and stack heel shoes with a Beetle wig on. It don't get no funkier now. You know what else? It don't get no funkier. Then us down here on the Bone Conduction Music Show. I'm Theron Exton. Not only am I hitting you with the wig cinching rock, hip shaking soul music, and industrial strength rhythm and blues, I have my shirt off and I have my chest amply swabbed down in baby oil. Yeah, I'm up for the challenge, Jack. Punched in on the time clock of soul. We're here for you every day, and do not forget to remember not to forget that we put this show up at Theron.com. I would love it very much if you would come in on two wheels. And also, while you're there, hit that donate button. 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And you know what? Once you get there, don't leave, because you'd be insane to be anyplace else.

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singing, man. Digging that. What a ride. Got that deep 3 o'clock in the morning barroom ride. That's Junior Parker on the Bone Conducts Music Show. I'm holding on, baby. And in front of that red price sock, that right there, I guess you'd say, is the definition of the, let's say, south of I-10, 4 o'clock in the morning, after-hour scene, probably back in about 1952. That's when nobody in a bar but thieves, hookers, pimps, and musicians. Lordy, have mercy on my sweet young mojo. That's a red price sock hand clapping on the Bone Conducts Music Show. I don't know if that was recorded down there, but that's the old Dewdrop-In stuff Dr. John writes about in his Hoodoo Moon biography. Bruce Conte in front of that, and we got into a couple of deep 3 o'clock in the morning, 4 o'clock in the morning blues tunes right there. We checked out Chasing the Blues and Tad Robinson, Dying from the Blues. Hang on a second. Let me wipe this turret of my eye here. Oh, man. I got the blues. I got something in my eye, too. I got the blues so bad. They were next down here. With the blues, and with the weak singing rock, hip-shake, and soul music, and industrial strength, rhythm, and blues, let's extract Amendment 1 from the Constitution of the United States of America, shall we? If the ghost of Ho Chi Minh is listening right now, that godless commie Ho Chi Minh, we know that you dug the U.S. Constitution, so we'll send this one out to you. Congress shall make no law respecting an establishment of religion or prohibiting the free exercise thereof, or abridging the freedom of speech, or of the press, or the right of the people peaceably to assemble and to petition the government for redress of grievances. Thank you, forefathers. I'm going to play, let's see, I've got this slab here with all these really cool instrumentals on it. I'm going to play a song. I don't want to play it too much. I haven't played it too much. I'm going to play this real cool Topsy Part 2 by Cozy Cole. You know what I'm talking about? Before we do that, though, I'm going to dip into one more J.B. Lenoir. Here's a tune he did. It's called Let Me Die with the One I Love. And, you know, whenever I read this title, I think, you know, that's preferable than dying with a $7,500 an hour hooker with your nose full of cocaine like John Entwistle did or The Who. If I had my druthers, I'd want to die with the one I love. I think that'd be far preferable than the way that The Who bass player died. Here's J.B. Lenoir to tell you about it on the Bone Conduction Music Show.

tell me you're sitting still, man. Don't tell me you're sitting still. You're sitting still, I'll come over to whip your rear end with a car antenna. Lord, have mercy on my sweet young mojo. That's the fill-up church combo. And you can't sit down. You won't be able to sit down once I get done with you. Start hopping and bopping around Room Jack right now. James Cotton in front of that. They tell me West Helen ain't nothing but a murderous home, but I got this woman here, so I'm going to be there before long. That's called West Helena Blues on the Bone Conducts Music Show. George Bouchard in front of that, and his hipster cool pals. I think Danny Keene, a bunch of other superstars we checked out. Don't cross her, or you will have to pay. That pretty much goes without saying across the board with any woman out there in all the land. Cozy Cole gave us Topsy Part 2. And J.B. Lenoir. Yeah, it's always better to go with the one you love than the one you're loving by the hour. And to get found out that you went with the one you're loving by the hour, by the one you love, if you get what I mean there. Theron X down here, waxing philosophic on the Bone Conduction Music Show. We got it going on 4 hours of the week's singing rock, hip-shaking soul music, and industrial strength rhythm and blues, and we'd love it if you would tell all your pals about it. 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It's always going on. 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It is the Bone Conduction Music Show.

That's what we call rudimentary. I call that primordial swamp rock right there. Lordy have mercy. That's a cat named Homesick James with his dusters. He's got Willie Dixon on this session right here. His real name is James Williamson, and we checked out Set a Date on the Bone Conduction Music Show. Annie Piper in front of that singing about jailbait. I hope she's not an elementary school teacher, if you know what I mean. Otis Rush, and I Can't Quit You, Baby. Lordy have mercy. Otis Rush, one of the finest blues players in all the land. Saw that cat many times live. He just never ceased to amaze. I Can't Quit You, Baby, on the Bone Conduction Music Show. Charlie Musselwhite, Strange Land. I'm Thero next, and I'm going to ask Hank to come in here and heart punch me. Would you please heart punch me, Hank? Be so kind. Whack me, man. I can really add to that is Lordy have mercy on my sweet young mojo. Hank, hit me again. Come on, man. Heart punch me, Hank. Ouch. Ouch. Oh, that feels so good. Thank you, Hank. That's it for me. I'm Hister. I'm Vapor. I'm a ghost on this episode of the Bone Conduction Music Show. But hey, never fear. We'll be back. That is if the stainless steel hook of unemployment doesn't come through the door between now and next time. And never forget, between now and next time, on the Bone Conduction Music Show. Don't forget, we have a website, Thero.com. We would love it if you would hit the donate button and support our sponsors. There ain't no way to do it. It don't work in no other way. It works no other way. Between now and next time, this is your close and personal friend, Thero next, saying, I got to get out of here, go home, drink beer with my dog, Freeway. Dial 1-900 numbers, watch television test patterns on a black and white 19-inch TV. Yep. That's aluminum foil on the rabbit ears. And yes, that is a vice grip duct tape to the channel switcher. I got to think about my next move. Hey, you be good to somebody. Do your homework, respect your elders. Look both ways before you cross the street, or whatever you do, never wear your baseball hat sideways. Between now and next time, baby, I'll see you on the street.

0: Ray Manzarek of The Doors remembers one of his favorite blues tunes after a few unforgettable commercial jingles. Yeah. Hey, I'm Elwood. The Doors are primarily known for psychedelic epics like Light My Fire, L.A. Woman, and The End. But like most every great rock band, they delved into the blues as well. The Doors recorded versions of Howlin' Wolf's Backdoor Man and John Lee Hooker's Crawlin' King Snake. Another favorite at concert appearances was the Bo Diddley classic Who Do You Love? Doors keyboardist Ray Manzarek remembers that song.
1: Man, I heard those lyrics. I couldn't believe it. I walked 47 miles of barbed wire, wear a cobra snake for a necktie. Now come along, take a little walk with me, Arlene, whoever Arlene was, and tell me, who do you love? You know, I hear this stuff in, I don't know, 55, 56. And then 10 years later, I'm dealing with Jim Morrison, and we start to explore the same sort of shamanistic hoodoo space, but from the psychedelic white boy's perspective.

heap of twisted broadcast rubble that is American radio today, overlooking the scissorville bottom feeders screwing about the AM and the FM dial, a beacon of radio light rises to lead the way. Go toward the light, children. Go toward the blues light. It's

Hello, y'all. Theron here with the week's singeing rock and roll, hip shaking soul music, and the industrial strength rhythm and blues. I've got the music that's going to move, feel like electricity, friends. This is the music that's going to go in through your ears, down through your bones, out through your feet, onto that dance floor. Got the music that's going to use you as a lightning rod. It's going to make you shake your tail feather, baby. And remember, if the good Lord didn't want you to shake your tail feather, he never would have given you such a wide and expansive one. Let's get right down to it. Take all your furniture over to the front door and throw it out onto the front lawn. You won't be needing it. I guarantee that. Roll your carpet back. Put on your shades. Flip up your collar, man. Hey, set the box on blast. This is the Rockin'est Show on your radio. We are the Bone Conduction Music Show.

These cats are in my backyard. I got these cats in my backyard, Jack. We played some of them last week, and I know you were digging that deep. That is Bigfoot Bob, along with his toe tappers. We checked out Paul B. Allen on the Rockin' Show on the radio. The Hammers gave us Hot Hand right here. I'm Thayro Nex. I'm setting it out for you with the Asylum Street Spankers in front of that. And I want to be like you. I want to be like you when you were just a youngin'. We're going to send it out to Aiden Vincent, a.k.a. Sluggo. Hopefully he'll keep that name Sluggo throughout his entire life. When he's at a board meeting, everybody will do exactly what he wants. I'll say, Sluggo wants this done, get it done. That's for you. And that's also for the Vincents, the fabulous Vincents out there. Thanks for being what you are and doing what you do, supporting the show. Webb Wilder gave us, if you're looking for a fool, it's me, baby. You need somebody you can put on a string and jerk around? I'll do that for you. I'll do that for you. That is a Webb Wilder. Brand new stuff on the Blind Pig label. We got a whole bunch of new stuff tonight, some of which coming from some local and not so local, let's say independent types, not hooked up with a label or anything, just kind of slipping me a CD and saying, Thayro, would you play this for me? And I'll do that for you, too, by the way. If you're a musician and you've got some cool stuff you want to get to me, just email me and I'll tell you how. Hit me at bcms@thayrone.com. bcms@thayrone.com. Let's take an amendment from the Constitution of the United States of America. You know, I stay away from this one because it's really long. But let's do it. Size doesn't really matter with the first 10 amendments. They're all good. Short or long. Let's check out Amendment 4. This is one of my favorites, by the way. One of the most important ones in there. Amendment 4. Thank you, forefathers. They say right here, no person shall be held to answer for a capital or otherwise infamous crime unless on a presentment or indictment of a grand jury, except in cases arising in the land or naval forces or in the militia when an actual service in time of war or public danger. Nor shall any person be subject for the same offense to be twice put in jeopardy. OJ just popped into my head there, but I digress. Anyway, of life or limb, nor shall be compelled in any criminal case to be a witness against himself, nor be deprived of life, liberty, or property without due process of law, nor shall private property be taken for public use. David Souter just jumped into my head. Where was it? Without just compensation. Thank you, forefathers. Well, we're at Thayrone.com. You can pick up on our action 24/7 and the archives, all that good stuff. We got some requests going out. Let's see. What do we got here? Somebody. Alan Black. At Wham wants to hear the Dap Kings with Sharon Jones. We're going to do that later in the program. Want to say hi to, I think it's Michael Muning. Thanks for digging it deep, man. This cat's now addicted to Thayrone.com. He's in Parsippany, New Jersey. And I love getting these emails. So I'll be sitting at the computer all of a sudden, bam, an email comes through, and somebody in Arizona's listening to the show. Somebody in China's listening to the show. Some cat emailed me from Tel Aviv, the university there. He listens to the show. So keep it up. Spread it to your friends. We need to grow this thing exponentially. I feel very comfortable using a word like exponentially because I used to work in public radio. But we need this to grow, man. We need this virus to multiply. So please tell your pals and palettes to get to Thayrone.com. Let's see who else here. I'm going to send one out right now. In fact, we'll double it up. We'll send it out to our pal there in Parsippany, New Jersey. That was it Michael? Yeah, Michael Muning. Thank you for listening. We truly appreciate it. And we're going to send this out to James Risden. He's at Bathurst University. Do I have this right? Oh, New Brunswick. Yeah, he's in New Brunswick College in Bathurst. That's in Canada, I think. And I'm only going to tell you a little bit about this. But he's hooked on the show. He's got the hot blonde listening in. I think who else is listening in? A whole bunch of other people in his student situation. I've been staying up late and listening to Bone Conducts Music Show while I study and work on class projects. That, by the way, will guarantee that you will die penniless and insane. So you want to study really hard. Pay close attention. Do not let us dissuade you from getting all A's. Do not wind up a disc jockey in the radio business, okay? Just don't do it. Anyway, he says here, the cleaning lady is now grooving while she works. Well, you know, this is quite a coincidence because the cleaning lady found me passed out on the floor last night. Here's a tune about that. Here's one for everybody digging the show in James' room there in Bathurst, and especially the cleaning lady. Here's Root Boy Slim and the Sex Change Band on the Bone Conduction Music Show.

grapes or what? No. Cheese and

How does she let a good man slide? How does she let a good thing get away? Hey, man, when you find a good fool, you don't want to get rid of that good fool. That's Sharon Jones and the Dap Kings on the Bone Conduction Music Show. That's for our pal Alan Black. He is a scholar and a gentleman and a poor judge of bad whiskey. For how do I let a good man down? Sharon Jones and the Dap Kings. Cheese and Crackers, that's Roscoe Gordon. That's a killer, killer, killer blues musician out of Memphis, Roscoe Gordon. And up in front of that, we checked out Roxanne Pottenvin. I Want to Do Everything for You, covering the Killer Joe text tune. And what do we have in front of that? Oh, we heard Root Boy Slim and the Sex Change Band, Boogie Till You Puke. I played that because the line in there where the cleaning lady found me passed out on the floor the next day. That's for the cleaning lady, along with James and all of his cool, cool pals. Let's see, it says here, former student council president and a hot young blonde listening to the show in his room at on Bathurst campus of New Brunswick College, it says here. And we're sending it out to Michael Muning as well. Thank you, long haul listeners out there. Please tell all your friends, email somebody right now, tell them to go over to Theron.com. Check in regularly. Do that. Check in regularly. That's for you people in Belleville, regularly for the rest of you out there. Hey, when you're thinking about shaking up the teeth in the back of your mouth, call me at bcms@theron.com. We haven't got a big shot 1-800 number yet because we haven't made it in radio. 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We do this cool show called the Bone Conduction Music Show. It gets carried on a number of stations, but we haven't made it yet. If we make it in radio, the way we'll know that we've made it in radio is, one, we'll have a Sleep Number bed endorsement. Two, we'll probably have, Regis has a Welsh's Grape Juice endorsement, so I think that's a sign. That could be a sign of end of times, I'm not sure. But anyway, we'll know we've made it when we have a Sleep Number bed endorsement, a Bose endorsement, and when we get one of them, they're cool, cool, possibly, Welch's Grape Juice endorsement. And if we do that, we'll probably at that point have a 1-800 number. But we don't now. What we have now is a website, Theron.com, and an email address. So get over there and whack me, man, bcms@theron.com. 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

Hey, that was pretty cool, eh? I think that was cooler now, man. Whoa. The Bone conducts a music show, and them there were the Flamingos out of Chicago, Illinois. Whoa, man. Very cool. Dream of a lifetime, baby. I can listen to that stuff all night long, and sometimes I do. I do sometimes. I'll be sitting around in front of the fireplace, subterranean level 3 of the Blues Compound of Love in the Elmore James Memorial Listening Room / Production Facility. I'll be in my underwear, wearing brown shoes and blue mismatched socks. And I'll be listening to stuff like that all night long. Up in front of that, Blind Boys of Alabama, No More. John Hammond gave us Jitterbug Swing. And Billy Riley, baby, if you're looking for somebody to come over and drink all the beer in your refrigerator, eat them chicken wings you keep frying up and bringing into the living room while I'm sitting around in my underwear, brown shoes, mismatched blue socks, I'm it. I'm him. Billy Lee Riley. I'm him on the Bone Conduction Music Show. I'm him, Theron X, king of the wild frontier. And weak singing rock and chicken soul music and industrial strength rhythm and blues. I'm having so much fun hanging out with you. I'm really having a ball hanging out with you. You're my favorite audience to hang out with. That audience last week, please, it was a one-night stand. But you, I can build a lasting relationship with you. And I want to. Email me, bcms@theron.com. Hey, stick around. We ain't done yet. We're just getting started. We ain't going to put on the dog. We're going to throw on the dog, Jack. This is the Bone Conduction Music Show, and you'd be insane to be any place else.

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1: CC Ryder here, and today we're going to trace the blues origins of hip-hop samples back to the Mississippi prison system. David Guetta, Beyonce, and a choir of convicts. Don't run, or I'll sick the dogs on ya. Take a listen to this, and tell me it doesn't remind you of modern rap and hip-hop. It's one of many tracks recorded in the 1940s at Parchman Farm Prison in Mississippi by the folklorist Alan Lomax. It's music that can be traced directly to the songs sung by American slaves as they worked the fields. In that sense, these prison songs are the closest thing we've got to slave haulers, and that's the heart and soul of the blues. It's the oldest African-American music. Which is why on her recent groundbreaking Lemonade, Beyonce samples the prison song Stewball. Because among other things, that album is all about what it means to be black in America.

0: You've heard other prison songs, too. That mega dance hit from the early 90s, a remix of a 70s rock track, Black Betty. A work song first recorded in a Texas prison in 1933.
1: Bam-a-lam. Oh, Lordy, Black Betty. Bam-a-lam. Oh, Lordy, Black Betty. Bam-a-lam.
0: Black Betty, by the way, she's not a person. She's the whip. And if you listen to the originals, it's pretty easy to see why they'd be a gold mine for hip-hop and dance samples. The vocals are on fire, the rhythms, kept by chains and axes, are incredible. And they're run through with the same spirit that makes modern hip-hop what it is. Want to see what I mean? If you've been anywhere near radio...

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And those voices, you guessed it, convicts. The song's called Rosie, about a local gal who'd hang around the prison. Sung by a group of axe-wielding prisoners, led by a prisoner nicknamed 22.

0: From 1947, Parchment Farm Convicts singing about Rosie, the song that inspired the David Guetta super hit, Hey Mama. If you want to hear more about Parchment Farm and the incredible artistry that came out of there, walk with me to ccriderblues.com. 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

is that masked man? I know where he's coming from. That's called One Wicked Night. That's my guitar strangling pal out of the People's Republic of Ann Arbor / Ypsilanti area. That's James Neamy. He is the guitar strangler with Zebula Avenue. We checked out, right, or Zebula Street. And I think I got the name right. Anyway, he hit me with the solo track, One Wicked Night. I've been there. One Wicked Night, I wound up in a lawn chair wearing somebody else's clothing, covered in dew. I think it was at 6 a.m. But anyway, we don't want to talk about that. Thank you, James, for landing on me, Cat. You swing, man. Rye Cooter gave us Don't Mess Up a Good Thing with Chaka Khan. That's the old Bobby McClure Fontella Bass classic, which I've got buried someplace. I can never seem to find. I've got so many tunes, I trip over them. And I don't have anything really organized. It's kind of like I just reach my hand in, pull something out, and find something that fits. Red's in front of that, my Philly Town boys. Thank you, boys. Thank you. Hand me some of them. They're steak hoagies, would you please? We checked out Big Town from the Reds on the Bone Conduction Music Show. Motor City Sheiks and Like a King. This is a brand new CD they have out called, I think it's Hombre Perfecto. Lisa O'Kane and I Gotta Pay for My Sins on the Bone Conduction Music Show. Theroux next down here. And we are doing the blues work of the Lord, Jack. We're keeping you safe. We're taking care of you. And we're hitting you with the week's singing rock, tip shaking soul music, and the industrial strength, rhythm, and blues. Here it is. I was looking for an email. My pal, Rick from the Red says, man, you got a Betty Page thing going on. Yes, I do. 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Betty Page introduces the playlist pages on the Bone Conduction Music Show, which you should be checking out every single week. 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Amendment number 3. No soldier shall in time of peace be quartered in any house without the consent of the owner, nor in time of war, but in a manner to be prescribed by law. Thank you, forefathers, for thinking about it. They covered all the bases. It's right there in black and white. We're reading the Bill of Rights, of course, extracting amendments from the Constitution of the United States. 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We're there for you. A lot going on there. You can see where the witch doctors are playing. And that's always good fun to come hang out with the masters of the groove, the witch doctors. And all those gigs are listed up there. I have a couple MySpace sites as well. If you go over to MySpace.com/TheronX, that's there for your entertainment, your dining and dancing pleasure. And then also, MySpace.com/TheWitchDoctors. Lots of good time stuff to be doing while your boss thinks you're hard at work on your job. Hey, let's dig deep into yet one more Rye Cooter tune. This is kind of Chaka Khan meets, and that was Chaka Khan singing with Rye Cooter there. Don't Mess Up a Good Thing. We're going to do another one here. This is, I think it's Bobby King, along with Chaka Khan and Rye Cooter. I want you to dig this one. It appears Down in Hollywood on the Bone Conduction Music Show.

0: arrested the way those pants fit around your thighs?
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2: Oh. Hey, Ava. Come here. Let me talk to you for a second.

accent, Potvin. I think it's Potvin or Popevin, and John Hyatt back there helping her out in the background. Very cool stuff. This CD came out some time back, but you need one of these for the home and or the office, baby. This is called The Way It Feels, and does she have a website listed here? You know, it really torques my jaws when artists do not put their website right on the front and or back of the CD. I'm not digging into this thing, but go find her. It's Roxanne, last name's Potvin.

to be seen as a nice person? Look at people in the eye. Studies have shown that people who maintain eye contact are perceived as being warmer, more personable, likable, skilled, trustworthy, competent, and emotionally stable. 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But be very careful not to stare too long.

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partner have a cold? Tell them the kisses are off. Health experts say until the symptoms are gone, kissing on the mouth is one of the fastest ways to catch a cold. It's best to hold off for at least a few days while your partner is sick.

Jet Air, Vietnam's only privately owned airlines, has worked up quite a stir in the aviation industry with its young, attractive, bikini-clad flight attendants. Female VietJet employees wear colorful bikinis and even put on an in-flight performance for their customers. The marketing gimmick has earned the company huge benefits.

0: played tennis when I was in high school, but the thing that strikes me about tennis, I think it's the sport that's changed the most. Because when I played tennis, this is what you did. You hit the ball until the person over there, and then they would hit it back. Right? You just keep going until somebody goofed. But now tennis has drastically changed because now they've added that grunting thing. You know what I'm talking about? Have you heard a tennis match lately? Because like every hit, like, to you, which just puts pressure on the other person to have to outdo you just a little bit, to you, and to you, and it just escalates. Because have you heard them at the end of a match? It's like, with every single hit. I mean, even the ladies, and you know, Michael Jordan left basketball to go play some baseball. I want to see these tennis players leave tennis to go play something like table tennis, which goes at a much faster pace. And maybe take one deep breath, go out and play the whole point.
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To live a long, healthy life, eat right, stay active, and spend lots of quality time with your pals. That's the word from a new University of North Carolina study, which found that the social ties are as important for well-being as exercise and a nutritious diet.

You know, guys can be gross. 28% of men say that two-day used briefs can be used for a third day. Yuck.

0: many times did you hit the snooze button this morning? Most people, according to a new survey, hit the snooze button on an average of 3 times. A sleepy 1% of those polled hit it 14 times before they finally get out of bed.
1: I'm a real wild one.
2: Wild one.
1: Wild one.
2: Wild one.

Did you know there was a $2 bill? In 1976, the U.S. Treasury reintroduced a $2 bill featuring the likeness of Thomas Jefferson, and it was a bomb. Superstitious gamblers believed that the $2 bill was unlucky. Cashiers and bank tellers considered them a nuisance because the cash trays usually didn't have a place for them. And while twos had their fans among the collectors, the public in general never saw the point. If you find yourself one, do you know how much they're worth today? $2.

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ever wonder why young kids are sweet and cuddly one moment, then screaming and angry the next? Well, according to a new University of Santa Cruz study, it's not your fault or their fault either. Researchers discovered that the majority of the time, toddlers shift into tantrum mode without any reason at all. The good news? They tend to grow out of this phase quickly, most often before they turn 3.

0: wonder, why do people say heads up when you should duck? It's a wonder.
1: WFGH, Fort Gay, Wayne County Schools Broadcasting.

guys are afraid that they don't going to get their fair share of the pizza pie. New research from Cornell University finds that men will eat 93% more pizza when they're with a woman. And FYI, guys, ladies don't eat much differently depending on who they're with.

asking someone what they think about other people reveals a lot about their own personality. Three new studies finds that whatever people see in others, they are actually seeing in themselves. The generous person sees others as generous, and the selfish person sees others as selfish. Those that judge others positively are happier, more enthusiastic, and emotionally stable, and they are more satisfied with their own lives. People who judge others negatively do not get along with others and care more about themselves than they do anybody else.

0: pledge allegiance to the flag of the United States of America and to the republic for which it stands, one nation, under God, indivisible, with liberty and justice for all.
1: Remain standing for the Star Spangled Banner, please, Brother Copeland.
2: Did you ever notice the Star Spangled Banner has four stanzas? Nobody ever sings but the first one. And it leaves you with a question. Well, tonight we're going to answer the question.

0: Welcome to the Family Comedy Minute, featuring comedy that is safe for the entire family. Now here's a laugh from Tim Hawkins.
1: I hate animals. I'm going to be true. I don't like them. I don't. If I was Noah, it'd just be me and you here right now. You know what I'm saying? You wouldn't be reading about no ark. It'd be a 10-foot pontoon boat you'd be reading about in the good book. Oh, my gosh. I got one of my best friends. He lets his dog lick him in the face. What are you doing? Like, what are you doing? He goes, man, the dog's tongue's the cleanest part of his body. Dude, I was driving off. I saw him cleaning off the dirtiest part of his body. You know what I'm saying? That's right. Your logic's a little flawed there, dog whisperer.
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0: Fort Gay,
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0: Webbville,
1: Westmoreland,
0: Crum,
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0: Cerrito,
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0: 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Now let's take a moment and laugh with Cleto Rodriguez.
1: Do you ever notice when you walk into the gym, they always have like that one machine, those one machines that work out one part of your body? You know, those machines that are all like right there when you walk in. I walk right by those things like they're carnival rides. I'm like, no, that one looks too scary. I don't know. And you know, you can't go into a gym. You got to look like you belong or else people are looking at you. You don't look all like you're reading the directions all. You got to blend in when you go to a gym, you know, like you belong, like you've been there before. So I saw this bar and I just went to town. I was like, And the receptionist looked at me and she said, "Sir, can you leave our coat rack alone?"
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searching for me. All alone and weary in some far-off troubled land, crying out for mercy, holding up a feeble hand. Knowing I was done forever till the shepherd heard my plea. When he left the 99 and came searching for me, he lifted me from darkness, a shelter from all harm. At last I knew I was safely back in my shepherd's home. When my trials here are over and my journey is complete, and I'm safely home with Jesus, back in my shepherd's keep, I will praise him forever throughout eternity for leaving the 99 and come searching for me.

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1: Is there a comment that constantly garners more comments because the original comment was so intriguing? I hear one every day. A comment so viable, so intriguing, that everyone is commenting on that original comment. It's the Focus on the Family commentary. A comment that resounds for families everywhere, garnering constant comments indeed.

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1: Sleep does not end our love, no. 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

0: This is Lighten Up with Ken Davis, brought to you by Compassion International. Lighten Up is the dose of joy that you may need for your day. I'm Dr. Wes Stafford on behalf of Compassion, hoping the whole family can relate. As author, speaker, comedian, and fellow parent Ken Davis describes what happens to mom and dad when their daughter is late getting home.
1: There's a little guy in parents' mind, a little guy, he's called the worry gremlin. He just sits in the corner till you go someplace. Then he goes over to his files and rummages around. He's looking for nasty things. When you're 30 seconds late, he starts pulling nasty things out of the file and he brings them to your parents' consciousness. And he says, "See, this has happened to your child." Terrible stuff. You're killed in an automobile accident. You're pinned underneath the car. Terrible stuff. You've been kidnapped. You're in Los Angeles. They're selling your body on the street. You say, "Wait, I couldn't get to Los Angeles." It doesn't matter. It doesn't have to be possible. It just has to be terrible. When you're 5 minutes late, your parents are talking. "What could have happened to her? We'll never let her go again because I can't bear this. I cannot bear thinking that she might be splattered all over the street." "She's dead. She's dead. My baby is dead." And then you open the door and your father says, "I'm going to kill you."
2: Lighten up on your parents, children. They love you more than you will ever know.
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0: 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I'm Tim DeTellis, president of New Missions. Now let's enjoy the gift of laughter with Aaron Wilbur.
1: So I was trying to decide, am I going to stay on the Atkins diet or not? And then Dr. Atkins died. I mean no disrespect, but that settled it for me. All I could think of was the day before he died, he could have had a baked potato.
0: This Family Comedy Minute has been brought to you by New Missions. I'm Tim DeTellis, president of New Missions, reminding you to make a difference right where you are. 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

0: Welcome to the Family Comedy Minute, featuring comedy that is safe for the entire family. Now here's a laugh from Dave Edwards.
1: By show of hands, how many guys have been on a blind date? Anybody show of hands blind date? Yeah. I've been on so many blind dates, I should get a free dog. Honestly, it's so dumb. And the deal is, you never know what your friends think about you until you see who they set you up with. Isn't that right? You're like, I thought we were friends. Oh, we are. She's perfect for you. Right? I hear that. They're perfect for you. And it's always something crazy. Like they live in a basement. They've never seen daylight. Their feet are webbed. They just got out of a cult. You're like, they're perfect for you.
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1: My mom loves to clean. 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She will come through the house on a given afternoon and say, "Hey, I'm getting up a load of darks. You got anything?" 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

0: You're listening to Lighten Up with Ken Davis, brought to you by Compassion International, releasing children from poverty in Jesus' name. Lighten Up is a dose of joy to encourage your day. I'm Dr. Wes Stafford of Compassion, encouraging you to listen carefully as author, speaker, and comedian Ken Davis shares another fun look at the farm.
1: Today's Lighten Up is just for fun. A congressman and two friends, a rabbi and a Hindu holy man, had car trouble and asked to spend the night with a farmer. The farmer said, "I only have room for two in the house. One of you will have to sleep in the barn." "No problem," chimed the rabbi. My people wandered in the desert for 40 years. I can sleep in the barn for one evening." With that, he departed. Moments later, a knock was heard at the door. When the farmer opened it, there stood the rabbi from the barn. "What's wrong?" asked the farmer. The rabbi said, "I'm grateful to you, but I can't sleep in the barn. There's a pig in that barn, and my faith believes that that is an unclean animal." His Hindu friend quickly agreed to swap places with him. But a few minutes later, there was a knock on the door. "What's wrong now?" the farmer said. The Hindu holy man replied, "I too am grateful, but there's a cow in the barn. And in my country, cows are considered sacred. I can't sleep on holy ground." That only left the congressman. He grumbled and complained, but then he went out to the barn. Moments later, there was another knock on the farmer's door. Frustrated and tired, the farmer opened the door, and there stood the pig and the cow. Lighten up and live.
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Jesus. Mere mention of his name can calm the storm, heal the broken, raise the dead. In the name of Jesus, I've seen sin-hardened men melted, derelicts transformed, the lights of hope put into the eyes of a hopeless child. At the name of Jesus, hatred and bitterness turn to love and forgiveness. Arguments cease. I've heard a mother softly breathe his name at the bedside of a child delirious from fever, and have watched as that little body grew quiet and the fevered brow cool. I've sat beside a dying saint, her body racked with pain, when those final fleeting seconds summoned her last ounce of ebbing strength to whisper her sweetest name. Jesus. Jesus. Emperors have tried to destroy it. Philosophies have tried to stamp it out. Tyrants have tried to wash it from the face of the earth with the very blood of those who claimed it. Yet it still stands. And there shall be that final day when every voice that has ever uttered a sound, every voice of Adam's race, shall rise in one mighty chorus to proclaim the name of Jesus. For in that day every knee shall bow and every tongue shall confess that Jesus Christ is truly Lord. So you see, it was not mere chance that caused an angel one night long ago to say to a virgin maiden, his name shall be called Jesus. Jesus. Say that name with me, Jesus. Ah, there is something about

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1: I get in the car. I got my 124-ounce coffee cup that day because I couldn't find my big cup. And I love coffee, man. I ran out of coffee 3 weeks ago, and I was on the. I had to go get some more coffee because I was out, and so I got on the freeway, and I was passing everybody, and everybody was like staring at me, and I was like, "Dude, what?" And then I realized I forgot my car. And I come from so many like ages of frustrated drivers. Like my uncle, he gets really like. One time I was in a wreck with my uncle, and somebody hit him. And when I got home, my aunt was like, "You know, what'd your uncle say?" And I was like, well, "Do I say all the bad words?" And she goes, "No." And I go, "He didn't say anything."
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1: I was what scientists would call a geek. And I went to a Christian school, which was very supportive. They tried to support me and encourage me in my geekiness by telling me things like, dude, you know, don't worry. Because, like, right now, you're like a worm, right? But you're going to cocoon, yeah? And then cocoon, and you'll emerge from the cocoon, and then you're going to fly away. And that's what happened in the 10th grade. I cocooned, emerged from the cocoon, and became a moth.
0: This is Tim DeTellis, president of New Missions, reminding you that it's just smart to make laughter a part of your everyday.

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1: This is Larry King dropping in, brought to you by AARP. Why does the number 3 get special rights? No other number is so often attributed and receives such special attentions. Why isn't it 2 blind mice? Why isn't it 4 coins in the fountain? We already have 3 little pigs. Why can't we have 8 French hens? How come there weren't 5 bears living in the home entered by Goldilocks? Why didn't that band back in the 70s call itself 7 Dog Night? How about the 4 Musketeers? Why did Lionel Richie sing 3 times a lady? Why not 10 times a lady? Some would defend this as all part of the rule of threes. They say that when things come in threes, they are generally funnier and more effective than other numbers. It's also said that comedians use threes to set up expected patterns with the first 2 numbers and then use the unexpected twist with the 3rd to make the audience laugh. But that doesn't explain this. 3 wise men, 3 tenors, 3 men in a tub, rub-a-dub-dub. 3 is a crowd, 3 strikes and you're out. 3 bean salad. Come on. You know as well as I do that somebody could have added a 4th bean.
2: 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This is Terry Clark. I have a video of her from the back.
3: What?
2: Well, it's okay. It's backstage at the Grand Ole Opry, and we were sitting behind the drum set. Here's Terry.

0: every day.
1: Terry Clark on Trucker Radio. We're here for a good time.
0: But not for a long time.
1: Well, speak for yourself. Well, you never know where you could be employed tomorrow.
2: You and I have already been here for a long time.
1: Yes, we have.
0: I meant for today. Years. We're almost done.
1: Oh, yeah, that's
0: Jeez.
1: True. Yeah, I was going to mention about Terry Clark. I have a great video that we'll try to post on our website of her back.
2: Excuse me?
0: You're looking at her behind?
1: Well, no, I couldn't
0: see. I bet she doesn't appreciate that.
1: No, I couldn't see that part. I could just see the, like, from maybe the shoulders up. We were sitting on stage at the Grand Ole Opry.
2: Yeah. Mm-hmm.
1: And she is in front of the drum set, so we could just see. We could share this, you know, scene.
0: This is a little weird.
1: Yeah. A lot of people don't get to see from on the stage at the Grand Ole Opry.
0: Yeah. Okay, okay, Stan.
2: How was the sound?
1: Pretty bad.
2: Yeah.
1: Because
0: in the back?
1: It's always bad, you know, when you're behind the drum set, because all you hear is the drums.
2: Exactly.
1: But we'll post that on our Trucker Radio website, which is truckerradio.com. Okay, we got that straight?
2: We do.
1: Okay, let's...
0: Yes, sir.
1: Why don't we play another song before we leave?
0: Yes, please.
1: Do we have a request?
0: Tim McGraw? Let's do Tim McGraw.
1: Okay, all right.
2: How do you mean that?
1: Which one? Which one?
0: Humble and kind.
2: Yeah, humble and kind.
1: Okay.
0: Be humble and kind, Tim. Yeah.
2: Okay.
0: That should be a life lesson.
2: Love that duo. Right after Brooks and Dunn, they're my favorite. Humble and kind.
1: And Simon and Garfunkel.
2: Yes.
1: Yeah.

0: Tim McGraw on Trucker Radio. You know, we've had enough nonsense in this show, but we've had some serious stuff, haven't we?
1: We tried.
2: There was that moment.
0: Yeah, we had Kevin Kline, and we had Mike Caldwell.
2: Well, yes, we did. Right. And that was serious.
0: It was serious.
1: It was.
0: It's about young people in the business.
1: And we need more.
0: Okay. All right. We're done.
1: Ready?
2: We're done.
1: It was nice having you with us.
0: Okay, so
1: bye.
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5: Welcome to American Biker Minute. Well-to-do people blow off the regular four-way stop in return for the roundabout. You'll never see one on the poor side of town. There must be a reason why rich folks be loving them some roundabout. Today on American Biker Minute, Jeff Ryan for American Biker Minute. A roundabout is a circle in the middle of the road with entrance points. In other words, it's a round intersection. In ABM's extensive travels, roundabouts are seen mainly at intersections near a neighborhood packed with well-to-do people. The biker rarely sights a roundabout in the poor side of town. This could lead one to deduce rich people equate time with money. Therefore, time spent at a stop sign is wasted money. American Biker Minute. Passport to the open road on two wheels.

0: from Alberta with the big cowboy hat, Bobby Wills. This is Dan Campbell.
1: And I'm Tim Dennis.
2: And I'm Alicia Vieira.
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1: Transportation industry news.
2: And the Menzies Report.
0: And the best bold country in the country.
2: So turn it up.
0: This is Thomas Rhett's T-shirt song. I love drums. Yeah. In fact, this is the best part of the song.
2: Hey.
1: You don't find a song about T-shirts every day, you know?
2: No. Okay, come on, guys. Stop it. I love this song.
0: Yeah, you just like Thomas Rhett.
1: Yeah.
0: Rhett Thomas.
2: No comment. You guys are mean.
1: I don't give a damn.
2: Don't judge.
0: Hey, I like my T-shirt. Let's have a whip T-shirt contest.

Trucker Radio and the T-shirt song. I wonder what he's going to do when it's in the laundry. This is another Trucker Radio show. It's not your daddy's Trucker Radio show. We have more of the best country in the country, Les Schmaltz, more bold country, and coming up, looking back a decade ago, what were the number one songs? We have a few from Josh Turner, Dirk Bentley, Carrie Underwood, and Rascal Flatts, people who are still around making hits today. And later on in the show, Tim Dennis has another doofus driver story. Just wait.

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1: We're back on the Trucker Radio Show. I'm Stan Campbell. Coming up next, Tim Dennis with headline news from the pages of Truck News Magazine. This

0: Tim Hicks on Trucker Radio and a hell-raising good time. That's what I didn't do on the weekend. But I was alone by myself. Violins, please.
1: Lonely.
0: All right.
2: I'm Mr. Lonely.
0: All right, we're going back 10 years again because we're playing some songs from a decade ago. And it's hard to believe some of these songs was 10 years. It seems like it was yesterday. Josh Turner on

can't do that. It's Josh Turner on Trucker Radio, man. He has got a low voice. Josh Turner still on tour all over the country. He has a new album, and it's just coming out. He had a single called Hometown Girl back a few months ago, but it's not getting a whole lot of attention. And that's kind of like the thing about the music business, especially country music. Once you fade away, you ain't coming back. Unless you're Garth Brooks. Well, even Garth didn't get a lot of radio airplay. Coming up in just a moment, a lady with a message. And if you know the story of Peter Pan, you know, a little boy who didn't grow up, quite a message in her song. Tough words. Oh, and James Menzies will be along from Truck News Magazine. He's the executive editor.

personally classify as a great country song, one that has great lyrics, creative ideas. You know the story of Peter Pan? Kelsey Ballerini shows attitude.

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2: It sounded like Hervé Villechaize was in the studio for a moment.
1: Just give me a little kiss, boss.
0: Hey, we've got James Menzies with us from Truck News Magazine. He's the executive editor, and James is at the palatial headquarters of Truck News Magazine in Toronto. Aren't you here there today?
3: I sure am. How are you guys doing?
0: Hey, we're doing great. We're doing good. Great. Loving the weather.
3: Yeah, not so bad, is it?
0: So what's the news?
3: I was at the Clifford Truck Show, which has fast become one of the biggest truck shows. And it's a vintage truck show that requires the trucks to have that classic style look to them. They ask that you don't bring any aerodynamic trucks because, frankly, they don't want them. They want to celebrate the old trucks with the big hoods and the external air cleaner. So there are certain criteria that have to be met. And this year they attracted about 260 trucks, wow, which every year just seems to get bigger and bigger.
4: Now, are these trucks that are usually on the road, or are they just more for show?
3: It's an interesting mix. You get a lot of old antique cab over trucks, especially that that are off the road. They're strictly show trucks. But then there are some other trucks that have been well maintained, and they're from the early 2000s, and they're classic style Peterbilts and Kenworths and whatnot. And those trucks are out there working every day. So you get a real good mix. You also get an interesting mix of trucks that have been fully restored, of the older ones, and those that are kind of in as-is condition. And I kind of like those ones. They catch your eye because the trucks haven't had a lot of restoration done to them, and you know they look exactly the way they did when they're out in the road in the 60s and 70s.
4: Perfect. Now, is there anything else going on that we need to know?
3: There's all kinds of movement on the product front that we'll be able to talk about over the next couple of weeks.
4: So you're going to be a busy man because you're heading to Washington, right, for a show?
3: That's right, and I'll be gone pretty much the next 2 weeks.

0: bro country, metro country, metrosexual, whatever the heck you want to call it. It's a girl in a country song on Trucker Radio. The ones the guys sing about on, you know, Friday night, drinking beer, going to the bar, pickup truck.
1: We know.
0: Coming up, another guy who had a number one song in 2006, and he's still making hit songs. And later on in the show, Tim Dennis has another doofus driver story. You're not going to believe this.

0: back on the Trucker Radio Show, playing a few songs from a decade ago, from 2006. Number one song from Dirk Bentley works well for this show, Every Mile a Memory.
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1: Mm-hmm. There have been a few times in my past when I'd say, bye.
2: Let her be
3: gone. That's different.
1: He's gone. Yeah. It was a song by a guy that nobody remembers except people who are really old.
2: While you're looking at me.
1: Roy Clark, Thank God, and Greyhound.
2: She's gone.
3: Yeah. Goodbye. Good riddance.
1: Yeah. Got a story here. It's a story song, ladies and gentlemen. It's an old song. It goes back, like, I don't know, 20 years or so. Kathy Mattea, 18 Wheels and a Dozen Roses. Charlie.

0: Charlie got the gold watch. He's on the road now with his RV.
1: Yes, retired. That's why there's a big demand right now for drivers. Good money, good career, especially when you're working for the right company. You want to check it out sometime, and we know some good trucking schools. That was Kathy Mattea and 18 Wheels and a Dozen Roses, by the way. Next, Little Big Town, and a song from a decade ago from Carrie Underwood, and she's still as hot as ever. Yeah, I mean that both ways.
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0: Hey, why don't we play you a little pontoon by Little Big Town?

0: Songs About You. It's Kira Isabella on Trucker Radio. You ever wonder, if you're driving down the highway and you got those big rigs alongside of you, they're behind you, they're in front of you. Ever wonder about the kind of guy or kind of woman that's driving that rig? How were they vetted? Can you trust them? How do we really know what kind of characters they are? Well, there's a company that vets these people, and we're not talking about their driving necessarily. And I talked to a guy by the name of Connor Page. Connor is a relatively young guy with a big responsibility. I talked to him about something called driver check.
1: What the heck is driver check?
2: It's a great question. We check drivers. No, we do a lot of things. We've evolved to really become a fitness for duty company. Really, it's making sure that the workers that work for companies, whether it's a trucking company or any company really, that are in what's called a safety sensitive position, meaning something bad happens, there's a real chance that they could hurt someone. Trucking companies and the drivers are considered safety sensitive positions. And we're all about making sure that they're fit to do their job.
0: Let's say there's a fleet owner listening to this show right now and he wants to get in touch with you. How does he do that?
2: Well, that's simple.
0: Okay.
2: We just go to drivercheck.ca. All our contact information is there.
0: Connor, I want to thank you very much for doing this.
2: I appreciate it, Stan. Thank you.

0: Jesus, take the wheel. The lovely Carrie Underwood on Trucker Radio. Yeah, 10 years ago, one of the writers of that song is a guy by the name of Gordy Sampson from Cape Breton in Nova Scotia, co-written with Hillary Lindsay and Brett James. In the next segment of our show, a doofus driver story. It's pretty unbelievable, but it really happened. We have pictures, and I've seen video, and even a comment from the doofus himself. And then, a left field song. I was torn as to which one to play.
1: Are you having a week full of Mondays? It's time for the Family Comedy Minute with comedian Darren Streblo.
2: But what is it with you ladies with children when you order in the drive-thru? How come you gotta name everybody in your car? I got a newsflash for you. We don't care who's in your car.
3: Billy will have the burger. Denise, our second grader, she's in soccer. She'll have chicken nuggets. Little Jonathan just got out of diapers. It's so nice. No more stinky. Having the kids in here are like, thank you, ma'am. JP, our burger flipper, will be preparing your meal.
2: Wendy, our employee of the month, will be salting your fries. My name is Darren. I'm 16. I'll be screwing up your order today.
1: We hope you've enjoyed this Family Comedy Minute. Have a great day.
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1: Hey, it's Jam and James Riley on your favorite hour for great music and interviews. It's the Rockabilly and Blues Radio Hour. Coming up, once again, we step into our Rockabilly and Blues time machine and go back to the week ending February the 23rd, 1957. We'll hear the top three songs as played in jukeboxes on the Rhythm and Blues chart. We also get our Ameripolitan Music Award Spotlight and tracks from Sarah Vista, The DiMaggio Connection, Al Dewell, Danny Fisher, as well as rockers from The Fabulous Thunderbirds, George Jones, Gene Vincent, Glenn Campbell, Elvis Presley, and more. Let's go back to 1993 to kick things off. It's Dave Alvin from his Museum of Heart release. The tune, Burning in Water, Drowning in Flame, on the Rockabilly and Blues Radio Hour.

It's Sarah Vista. And Better Off Never Than Late from her Killing Fever release. I saw a release of a project called Sings for the King. It's 18 songs recorded between 1964 and 1968 that were full studio versions of songs written by Ben Wiseman and Sid Wayne. Now, Wiseman is noted as a songwriter with more songs recorded by Elvis Presley than anyone else, 57 in total, including songs like Rockahoola Baby, Got a Lot of Living to Do, and so many more. Now, they brought in Glenn Campbell to sing these with his perfect pitch to match Elvis's vocal pitch and singing style. Glenn also added his stellar guitar playing to them. Until now, it was only for Elvis's ears, but they're now released and available for everybody to hear. Elvis would end up recording 12 of these 18 songs, including this one, Easy Come, Easy Go. It's Glenn Campbell singing for the King on the Rockabilly and Blues Radio Hour.

0: Rockabilly and Blues Radio Hour. We just heard Gene Vincent and the Blue Caps. And the tune Right Now, recorded in December 1957. Now, Mary Chapin Carpenter had a hit with this song in 1991. Danny Fisher before that, Don't Forbid Me. It's time now to shine a spotlight on some of the Ameripolitan Music Award nominees. It's the Ameripolitan Music Awards Spotlight.
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0: Highlighting some of the 2019 nominees. Coming up, we hear from Tammy Savoy and the Chris Casello Combo. Two Tons of Steel. Deke Dickerson. Colton Turner Band. And starting us off, this was released in 1979. Nominated for Rockabilly Male. Levi Dexter and the Rockettes. And the tune, Room to Rock.
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0: Nominated for Rockabilly Group as the Colton Turner Band and A Lot of Lovin' from the album That Rocks. 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
1: 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Keep it right here for more of the Rockabilly and Blues Radio Hour with Jammin' James Riley.

is Jim and James Riley, and you're tuned to the Rockabilly and Blues Radio Hour. 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You can also find us on Facebook, Instagram, and Twitter. The winner of the Ameripolitan Rockabilly Mail Award in 2018 is Al Dool from his Sun Sessions EP, recorded there in Memphis, Tennessee. It's Whiskey A Go-Go.

0: you. We're going to take just a short intermission. And we'll be right back with you in just a few minutes. So don't go away. Everybody have a good time. We'll be right back with you.
1: That's George Jones and the Jones Boys, live in Texas, 1965. Who shot Sam? Okay, get ready for some time travel.
2: This is what makes time travel possible. The flux capacitor.
1: Strapped in the rockabilly and blues time machine, and we're going back to the week ending February the 23rd, 1957, to find out what were the top three most played jukebox tunes on the rhythm and blues chart. Coming in at number three, a song rockabilly female nominee Tammy Savoy covered with the Chris Casello combo. The title character is also referenced in Little Sister by Elvis Presley. It would also top the R&B chart, come in at number 17 on the pop chart, and ranks at number 352 in Rolling Stone magazine's 500 greatest songs of all time. At number three, it's Jim Dandy by Laverne Baker.
3: Number three.

0: This is the Rockabilly and Blues Time Machine, going back to the week ending February the 23rd, 1957, and finding out what the top three most played jukebox records were on the rhythm and blues chart. At number two, this song was based on a guitar riff by Jody Williams. It was written by Bo Diddley under the name of his wife at the time, Ethel Smith, recorded by Bo and folks like Buddy Holly, Everly Brothers, Buck Owens, and so many more. The guitar riff was also used by Dave Baby Cortez in his 1962 instrumental song Rinky Dink, also credited to Bo Diddley. Now, there's some controversy over who wrote the lyrics. Bo claimed he did, while the artist performing this song, which also became their signature, claimed that they did. Bo recorded his version first, and we may not know exactly who has 100% authorship, but we do know it's a great song. It's also featured in the Dirty Dancing soundtrack and movie as well, exposing it to a new generation at the time. And number two, it's Mickey and Sylvia, and Love is Strange.
1: Number two.
2: It's so close, it's so close.

0: aboard the Rockabilly and Blues Time Machine, and we're at the week ending February the 23rd, 1957. We're about to find out what was the most played jukebox tune on the Rhythm and Blues chart. It's a song written by Dave Bartholomew and first recorded by Smiley Lewis, who released it as a single in January of 1954. It was popularized by this artist, though, and featured in the film The Girl Can't Help It. It also peaked at number 5 on the pop music chart for him. Cover versions include Buddy Holly as well, Cat Stevens, Gene Summers, Huey Lewis, Bob Seger, and so many more. At number 1 on the Rhythm and Blues chart, most played in jukeboxes for the week ending February the 23rd, 1957, it's Fats Domino and Blue Monday.
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Hey, the DiMaggio Connection have a album titled Rowdy, and it's a rockin' great listen from start to finish. Here's the tune, Nowhere Latitude, on the Rockabilly and Blues Radio Hour.

That's the Fabulous Thunderbirds and Running Shoes from their 1980 album, What's the Word? Always good to revisit their stellar albums. A 50th anniversary of the 68 comeback special for Elvis Presley was released with several discs of the various sets and takes that they did for the recording of the special. This is from the second sit-down session that included original band members Scotty Moore and DJ Fontana. They're playing a song that Elvis had recorded and released 14 years prior, his very first single, That's All Right, on the Rockabilly and Blues Radio Hour.

That's the killer, Jerry Lee Lewis and Hound Dog from the Bear Records collection. Jerry Lee Lewis at Sun Records, the collected works. Also subtitled, What the Hell Else Do You Need? The answer is nothing. You've been listening to the Rockabilly and Blues Radio Hour. Stay tuned for more great music and interviews. And as always, it's Jim and James Riley saying keep on rockin'.

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3: 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Stories behind some of the greatest classic hits, interviews with your favorite hit makers, and the best music you'll find anywhere. You know, some of the biggest classic hits revolve around the subject of women. The Guess Who had one that was American. Cliff Richards was a devil. And not to be outdone, the Electric Light Orchestra had one who was evil. Boy, the ladies are going to love this show.

0: Rolling Stones with Honky Tonk Women. The Stones laid that song down in just one day with new drummer Charlie Watts and a new guitar player Mick Taylor. This is MG Kelly with you with a classic hit list. And in the early years, this next guy played gigs at a piano bar. So it's no wonder that Billy Joel would write an autobiographical song simply called Piano Man.
1: The music business had relocated to Southern California, and I was living there trying to actually get out of a bad contract that I had signed. And I had to get a job to pay the rent, so I worked in a piano bar. And a lot of people think I worked in piano bars for years. I only did it for about 6 months. But I knew that I was going to be able to get a song out of this because it was a very strange gig.

former Genesis frontman Peter Gabriel on the classic hit list. Believe it or not, the parent album to that song would be the fourth album in a row that was simply titled Peter Gabriel. But since Peter had just signed a new record deal, the record company decided to avoid confusion by placing a sticker on the album cover with the word Security. This is MG Kelly and coming up, a Beatles song that got its inspiration from the title of a James Taylor record. It's on the way when the classic hit list returns.

Here's Queen with a classic hit anthem. We will rock you. We are the champions. This is MG Kelly. Every week at this time, we play the best of the classic hits. Let's keep them coming right now. Bob Seger and Against the Wind.

0: Against the Wind from Bob Seger on the Classic Hit List. Bob says that line in the song, "I wish I didn't know now what I didn't know then," kind of bothered him for a while, but everybody else loved it, so he left it in the song. Is MG Kelly here with you?
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0: It was the first Beatle A-side to be written by member George Harrison. It was inspired by the title of an album track from James Taylor called Something and the Way She Moves. Here's George Harrison talking about the Beatles' classic hit, simply called Something.
2: Something is a song of mine I wrote towards the end of the Beatles album, you know, the White Album. I wrote it as we were still recording that album, but I never finished it off. I could never think of words for it. And also because there was a James Taylor song called Something in the Way She Moves, which is the first line of that. And so then I thought of trying to change the words, but they were the words that came when I first wrote it. So in the end, I just left it as that and just called it Something.

0: The Beatles and A Hard Day's Night from the movie of the same name, of course. By the way, some of the rejected titles for that film were On the Move, Let's Go, and Beatlemania. It's MG Kelly here, and we're going to be on the move with more of your favorite classic hits, including one that was originally written for the movie Midnight Cowboy. But the songwriter didn't finish it in time.
1: No.
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0: Night from John Cougar Mellencamp on the Classic Hit List. John's dad was an electrical engineer and his mom was former Miss Indiana.
1: Wow.
0: It's MG Kelly here along with you, and our next classic hit comes from the Moody Blues concept album, Days of Future Past. Each song on the album deals with a different part of the day or night. Member Justin Hayward gives us his thoughts on their classic hit, Nights in White Satin.
2: When I listen to the record, and I think, what is there about this record? Because there's kind of nothing on it. But then I think you can hear everybody playing. You know, there's no real double tracking. You can hear the Mellotron, you can hear the voices, and you can hear the individual people as they're singing. You can hear the bass line clearly, you can hear the drums clearly, you know. So everybody is there represented doing their own part. I think it did really set the standard for our sound.

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Another day's useless energy spent. Impassioned lovers wrestle as one. Lonely man cries for love and has none. New mother picks up and settles her son. Senior citizens wish they were young. Cold-hearted orb that rules the night removes the colors from our sight. 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

0: Dylan with Lay Lady Lay. That song was originally intended for the movie Midnight Cowboy, but Dylan didn't meet the deadline. Easy there, Bob. By the way, was that an electric guitar there? Anyway, the producers ended up using Harry Nilsson's Everybody's Talking. We have a little snippet of that, Dave.
1: Yeah.
0: Dave's my engineer.
1: Yeah, we have that.
0: Thank you, Dave.
2: Everybody's talking.
0: Yeah, this is MG Kelly here, and coming up, U2, David Bowie, and a yodeling song. You bet, right here on the Classic Hit List.

0: Eight. Shonda Pierce visits her mother's house.
1: And the funniest thing, at her house, I found a little shoebox full of all my report cards. I don't know why she kept mine. Maybe she just needed some proof that I had tried to have an education. All my report cards were in one little shoebox, and they were like, Shonda would be a better student if she didn't talk so much in class. Shonda didn't know her spelling today because she talks to her friends too much. Shonda didn't know her times table because she talked to everyone all day in class. I started to load up a few of my DVDs and send them to my old teachers.
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0: Thursday from U2, their first big commercial breakthrough album, War, on the classic hit list. Lead singer Paul Hewson changed his name to Bono after seeing a billboard ad for a hearing aid company called Bonovox. This is MG Kelly here with you.
1: The classic hit list, Time Capsule,
0: 1973. It was the year the U.S. launched the first space station, and Richard Nixon was making the news.
2: People have got to know whether or not their president's a crook. Well, I'm not a crook.
0: It was also the year that David Bowie was counting down to blast off with a character named Major Tom. It's Space Oddity on the classic hit list.

That's Focus with Hocus Pocus on the classic hit list. According to their lead singer, it was the first time in his life he had to yodel. Enough! This is MG Kelly, and rumor has it that Aerosmith's guitarist Joe Perry has never been fond of our next song. Now he feels it gets in the way of the band's rock and roll style. I don't know, I like it a lot. Here's Aerosmith and Dream On the classic hit list.

0: Dream On from Aerosmith, the song that Steve Tyler began writing when he was 17 on his dad's piano. I'm MG Kelly, and when we return, a song that ended up not just hitting the top of the rock charts, but also the soul and disco charts as well. It's on the way on the Classic Hit List.
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Time from the Guess Who on the Classic Hit List. When the Guess Who started out in Winnipeg, Canada, they called themselves Chad Allen and the Reflections. This is MG Kelly here with you. You know, Jefferson Starship co-founder and lead singer Marty Balin says that after he wrote this next song, he was criticized for writing love songs and softening the group's sound. Well, here's the softer side of Jefferson Starship and Miracles on the Classic Hit List.

0: Jefferson Starship with Miracles from the group's only number one album, Red Octopus. This is MG Kelly here, and before joining Three Dog Night, Danny Hutton was a freelance producer and session singer for Hanna-Barbera Studios. I don't think that was him there. Danny at one point was even turned down to be a member of the Monkees. But that's okay. He ended up with Three Dog Night. And Danny says that part of Three Dog Night's success comes from their producers.
1: They produced Steppenwolf. They produced Born to be Wild. So we had the same organ, same studio. 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